0: the sun don't set.
1: This song sounds so happy. Meanwhile, he's literally singing about, I don't want to be a homewrecker, I just want to be better. Okay, ¿cómo es la cosa? Right? Because I'm dancing until I start hearing the words and I'm like, oh my gosh, este pobrecito, he's going through.

I'm mad at myself because how did I not know that this was a sample off of the Mariah song? I was like, why does this sound so good and so familiar? Girl, I was like, wait a dang minute. Mariah, is that you?

Directioners, we haven't fully emotionally recovered since the breakup. And so that's why when Louis Tomlinson comes to the Bay, oh, that is just going to heal us. Okay, I got tickets in about 15 minutes.

think about that every day. How did they break up? How did they let that happen? One Direction. Oh my gosh, it'll never be the same. But Louis Tomlinson, he's coming to the Bay. He's doing his solo thing, and that is your code word, how. H-O-W, how. 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

0: I was 13 years old when my cousins came from Ecuador for my sister's quince, and we taught them that song in the backseat of my mom's silver Mazda minivan. 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
1: They say the holy water's watered down, and this town's lost its faith. Our colors will fade.

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I got tickets to see them in two songs before I take these tickets for myself. Oh,

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You got to listen to my show, okay? People who listen get to win, all right? Your code word is John, J-O-N, John. 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

Florida now. Because yesterday, our engineer Mike said that he spotted wild boars in our parking lot. And I was like, wild what? Oh no, is this a thing in San Ho? Because I'm from the city, okay? Like, I gotta be running in with my iced coffee, scanning for feral pigs out here.

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And rattlesnakes, I'm sorry, you guys. 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

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I'm sorry, what? I thought I worked in radio. Why is outside National Geographic's scared for my life? I could be-

And he could be Mr. Know-It-All, okay? Because as long as he sings it, we don't care. Teddy Swims, you can sing your Starbucks order and we will be intrigued, okay? Oh my gosh, he just does that for us. Oh my gosh. Shan, Mix 106.5. Ya me voy, ya me tengo que ir. Muchísimas gracias. Thank you so much for hanging out with me. 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We're getting into the tail end.

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2: It takes a lot of trust to let a friend help you with your dating profile.
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3: gosh.
4: It does.
2: Like, remember when Jose let me take over his Tinder and talk to women using only fruit puns?
3: Forever ago.
4: I do remember that.
2: There were a couple of ladies who were definitely down to mango. If they would catch my drift.
3: Yeah.
2: I don't think they did,
3: sure.
2: though. But one of our listeners says she decided to step in and help her guy friend with his dating profile. But what she ended up doing on there, he can never know the truth about. Because if he found out, he definitely would not let her access it ever again.
4: Don't tell me he guavaed.
2: Something much worse. You're going to hear it in a brand new mass speaker right after this. I could

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0: Like, remember when Jose let me take over his Tinder and talk to women using only fruit puns?
1: Oh, forever ago.
2: I do remember that.
0: There were a couple of ladies who were definitely down to mango. If they would catch my drift.
1: Yeah.
0: I don't think they did, though.

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2: Is this what? Sober?
3: Is this a threat?
1: No, it's an invite to see Bruno Mars perform live in Tampa.
3: Dude, that'd be so amazing. Okay, you need to text this hour's secret password, FUN, F-U-N. If you can't spell it, we have issues.
1: Thank you for spelling that out.
3: Yeah, FUN to 408-516-1065, and you'll be registered for your shot to fly away to Tampa to see Bruno Mars.
2: Yes.

0: Yeah. So, he got his keys.
1: You heard the victory chant at the end. He got his keys.
2: I would be such an idiot in that stadium. He'd be like, do we have a new player named Keys?
0: Yeah,
2: like,
0: yeah. Last name Keys.
1: The top comment with over 71,000 likes said, arguably the best way to help somebody find their keys ever.
0: Yes. I think I'm going to do that in normal everyday situations, too. I'm at the grocery store. Yeah. I'm just going to start a chant.
1: Yeah. Whose baby is this?
0: Yeah. I'm just tossing it in the air.
1: The next highest comment said, it sounds more like they're chanting, he's cottage cheese.
0: Well, that would be something to chant to.
2: I mean, the one that needed to hear it heard it, apparently. Yeah. So that's all that really matters.
1: They're drunk soccer fans. What do you expect? Yeah. It's not going to be perfect. Those were your
3: TikTok slingshot
1: stories for the beat. Your phone tap is coming up right after this.

0: We did it. We reached the end of the show, guys.
1: I made it.
2: I was really doubting us for a minute there.
0: It was close. Yeah. It was a close call. But don't forget, if you missed anything, you can check out all our famous second dates on Spotify. Mm-hmm. Where else are they, Brooke?
2: Anywhere you get your podcast, honestly. That's Apple Podcasts.
0: Okay, thank you. I was hoping for something specific.
2: 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Same podcast there, too.
0: Okay.
3: You can get it anywhere. I can go to Krispy Kreme and pick it up.
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3: Oh, okay. Yeah. All right. I do
0: think they're offering us limited time at Krispy Kreme, so just make sure you check it out anyway.
3: Try the Jeffrey. Just put
2: a donut up to your ear.
0: Thank you for listening. Today's show was produced by me.
3: Oh!
0: And me alone.
2: That's not accurate.
0: I did it with no help.
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Just 2 weeks until the World Cup kicks off. That's crazy, right? Like, we found out about this, that we were getting the World Cup here in North America like 12 years ago. Prices still too expensive, though.

It's that point of the year, the school year, I should say, where making your kids' lunches is just like throwing in a bag of Doritos and an apple. Maybe some type of bar of some sort. Just over it, right? I don't want to make any more lunches for the rest of my life.

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0: 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I'll talk to you tomorrow when it's Friday. Ooh, we're going to have some fun. Yes, and J-Love's here. He's got your next winning word for your Jet Set Thursday.
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We could be sending you to Tampa to check out Bruno Mars. 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

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It's our Jet Set Thursday, and I've got another secret password for you coming up in less than 16 minutes.

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She wanted to hear Backstreet Boys, Larger Than Life. Your wish is my command. Here it is. Turn it up and enjoy.

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You got to hear the wild story in tomorrow's brand new Second Date Update at 7:30 with Brooke and Jeffrey in the morning. 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
1: Tampa, Florida. We could be sending you to see him perform this song live in our Jet Set Thursday. Another secret password is coming your way just a little bit after 3 o'clock with Shan. Here's his latest. It's called Risk It All.

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1: And my son is graduating preschool.
0: Oh, man. Dude, that's awesome.
1: It is, but like, I don't want him to grow up. He's my little angel, and I'm just like, oh, I am going to lose it tomorrow. So stay tuned, because Mama is going to spill some tea. I'm going to be spilling all my feelings to you guys, and you'll be my therapy.
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very hot and cold today because it was the last day that I picked up a preschooler. I told you guys I was not going to be well. He's officially graduating tomorrow. Congrats, son. I'm so proud of you.

country music playing in the Bay, it just hits different. 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You know, we are driving down 101. We're trying to swerve in and out of the fast lane before the camera catches us and charges us 10, 20 for two exits. You know, we're still rocking our little cute boots, too, from the Boot Barn.

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Honestly, I think I thought the bearded barley was a dude. Kiss me behind the bearded barley. I don't know. Maybe she likes guys with beards. I honestly don't know what it means, and I'm okay with that because I've come this far in my life to not know, and I don't want to Google it. It's Shan, Mix 106.5.

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Bye.

honestly, if we all look like Sienna Spyro and we were 20 years old again, what would you do? 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Got me.

0: This rain came out of nowhere, okay? We were not expecting that last night. And of course, I put my cositas to hang dry afuera. And the rain came and just messed it all up. What's happening?
1: They say the holy water's watered down, and this town's lost its faith. Our colors will fade.